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1: 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I'm going to get some miles in, so I'm running. And then there's this pickup truck, a huge one. So he hits the gas and guns it. And comes inches from hitting me. The tires screeched. And I yell, WTF! And look at the guy, and he's huge. And thankfully, he was reasonable because I think he would have beat me up.
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0: vacation plans? 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
5: 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It's J. Cole.
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0: Gabby, Drake came out with a new t-shirt. It says, "Where's she at?" But he's actually trolling a rapper. What rapper is he trolling?
1: He's trolling ASAP Rocky.
0: There you go. You're a winner.
1: Yay. Thank you.
0: Yes, you're getting 4 tickets to Six Flags Hurricane Harbor.
1: Oh, I'm excited.
0: Yeah, it's going to be a great time.

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Here's long-distance love from Parrish in Salem, Oregon for Vic in Lompoc, California. Love you, and I miss you, and I can't wait to see you. Brittany and Jordan in Midland, Texas, I love you endlessly.

0: longer here with us. I love you, and I miss you so, so, so much. Mommy loves you. Mwah.
1: My name's Julianne from Mount Corner, South Carolina. I'm sending a big kiss to the love of my life, Natty. I love you. Los Angeles, California. Love you so much, babe, and I hope you have a good night. Mwah.
2: 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I hope to see you tomorrow night. You see, there's a whole bunch of radio stations that air our weeknight version of Slow Jams Monday through Thursday. And if this station isn't one of them, hey, just contact them and say, hey. Say, hey, I want R-Dub every night. You let them know. We'll try to make it happen for you. In the meantime, I wish you nothing but health, wealth, a whole bunch of happiness, and always, always, always love in your life. My name is R-Dub. You've been listening to Sunday Night Slow Jams. Good night.
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11: You know, it's funny, when I think back to what the typical American dinner looked like when you and I were kids, there's usually some kind of meat featured at the center of the plate. Vegetables are there, but often thought of as a side dish. More and more, though, we are coming to realize that a plant-based diet, with little or no meat even, is going to be a healthier way to eat for just about everyone. New study out of the University of Hawaii Cancer Center found that eating a high-quality plant-rich diet that includes whole grains, vegetables, and fruits may prevent cognitive impairment even when people start that diet in their late 50s and 60s. Yeah, it's important to make sure you're getting enough protein, fats, complex carbohydrates. Just because you cut out or even cut back on meat, though, is not a license to eat whatever you want. Focus on eating whole, real foods. I'm Dr. Sanjay Gupta, helping you live a better life.
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0: 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I was about to, but you convinced us. 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

0: goodness. Oh, my goodness. I have Usher and Chris Brown concert tickets to give away today. Yes, Usher and Chris Brown concert tickets. We will do that just after 7 a.m. on K1.
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0: 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It's Lucas in the Morning. I can't believe it's June 29th. That means July 1st is Wednesday. And July 2nd is Thursday. And July 2nd is the day that the Motherlode Fair kicks off in Sonora. I mean, this is just an unbelievable fair. It's so much fun. It's going on July 2nd to the 5th in Sonora, the Motherlode Fair. We'll get you in right now. First winner of the day. You'll be the first winner and first caller of the day. 209-951-5946. Be caller 10. And we will hook you up with tickets to the Motherlode Fair.
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2: Hello?
3: Hello, my name is Carmen, and I'm calling with Il Nana Banana Psychics. We'd like to offer you a free 5-minute psychic reading over the phone. Do you have a few minutes?
2: No, I don't.
3: That's not true. I'm psychic. You have time. Hello?
2: Hello?
3: Hello, my name is Carmen, and I'm calling with Il Nana Banana Psychics. I got a psychic feeling that we were accidentally disconnected and that you wanted me to call you back.
2: No, I did not want you to call me back.
3: Well, then
2: thank
3: how
2: you
3: come?
2: So much.
3: No,
2: please don't call this number again.
3: Listen,
2: thank you.
3: Hello?
2: Hello,
3: this is Carmen. Would your name happen to be Charlie?
2: No, my name is not Charlie, and I need to stop calling this number.
3: Listen,
2: and quite frankly, if you were psychic, you would know that I'm at home with two kids with the flu, both under the age of 5, and I don't have time to be on the phone with you.
3: I was going to tell you, you have two kids at home with the flu, and that one of
2: you
3: them...
2: You were not about to tell me that
3: tell
2: I had two kids at home with the flu.
3: I was. See, that's why I didn't come to your door, because I knew that there was people in there with the flu. That's why I called you.
2: Wait a minute. I know you don't have my address.
3: What's your name?
2: I don't have time for this book.
3: I do not even have an address. Excuse me, just because you used the reference to Miss Cleo, I know for a fact that you're over 50.
2: You know what? I am not over 50 years old, and it has nothing to do with my age.
3: Don't lie to me about your age, Mamacita. I'm psychic.
2: You know what?
3: It's one of the boys who has the flu named Charlie.
2: No, it is not. Stop calling me.
3: Does he possibly have a Charlie horse?
2: You know what?
3: On his leg.
2: I'm serious.
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2: Go call somebody else.
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11: The early part of 580 is still very heavy. We had an earlier crash at 132. That's been cleared, but we're still looking at that nasty traffic from 132 up towards Corral Hollow. A bit of a break, and then it jams again, of course, right at the 205 merge, and that's going to carry over the Altamont Pass to North Flynn Road. That's traffic. 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
7: 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Now, researchers determined that even little bursts of vigorous exercise can significantly reduce someone's risk of 8 different diseases: dementia, type 2 diabetes, fatty liver disease, chronic respiratory disease, chronic kidney disease, immune-mediated inflammatory diseases, major cardiovascular events, and atrial fibrillation. We're not talking about complicated training programs here. 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I'm Dr. Sanjay Gupta, helping you live a better life.
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0: 97.7, 98.3 K-Win. It is Lucas in the morning looking for the first winner of the day. Good morning, K-Win. Who's this?
1: This is Alexis.
0: What are you doing, Alexis?
1: Just driving home from the gym. Is this Lucas?
0: Yes, it is.
1: Good morning, Lucas.
0: Good morning to you, and you are car number 10.
1: Woo!
0: Yes, we are going to hook it up with 4 tickets to the Motherlode Fair, which starts this Thursday. You are in for free.
1: Thank you so much, Lucas.

0: in the morning. So Drake is making money, not only from music and not only from his merchandise, but he won $1 million after betting on Canada to beat South Africa in the World Cup. So Drake is definitely celebrating Canada's win with $1 million.
1: Day win.
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0: the morning. So that BET Awards last night was phenomenal. I watched the whole entire show. I mean, epic, epic, epic. I love when, you know, artists that deserve to be honored get honored with great tributes. Like Lauryn Hill had an amazing tribute last night. You know, there's a big tribute to D'Angelo. And, you know, Teyana Taylor presented the Icon of the Year Award. You know, definitely well-deserved that she got the Icon of the Year Award. And Cardi B had a performance in there. Lauryn Hill. Overall, an amazing BET Awards. So much fun. I love these awards.
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0: 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It's 97.7, 98.3 K-Win with Lucas in the Morning. So Usher and Chris Brown, amazing performers. And you get to see them live at Levi's Stadium. I mean, that's going to be so much fun. These are two legendary performers here. The show is happening at Levi's Stadium. It's September 1st. Usher and Chris Brown. All you have to do to win is tell me the name of this song right here. It's 7 o'clock on the dot. Very, very easy. It's 7 o'clock on the dot. 209-951-5946. It's 7 o'clock on the dot. It's a song by Usher. I'll give you that clue. What song is that? Be caller 10 with the correct answer and you win. Ooh, I got it
1: bad for you. Don't just wake up. Wake up with Lucas.
2: Always on first thing.
1: More

0: When this is going to be huge, Usher and Chris Brown live. It's going to be unbelievable. I cannot wait for that show. Usher and Chris Brown, Levi's Stadium, September 1st. Going to get you in with tickets right now. We're playing a little clip of an Usher or Chris Brown song. If you guess it correctly, you win. Good morning, Kaywin. Who's this?
1: Veronica.
0: Veronica, what are you doing?
1: I'm about to drive to work.
0: Oh, where do you work at?
1: In Antica, a dental office.
0: Oh, what do you do? You work at a dentist office?
1: Yeah, I'm a manager there.
0: Oh, nice. So you don't have to put your hand in people's mouths or anything like that, right?
1: Every once in a while, I do. I get dirty sometimes, so.
0: I don't know. I don't know. I don't know if I could do that job.
1: So, it's not easy, honestly.
0: I definitely give you a lot of props on that.
1: Oh, thank you.
0: You are welcome. Now, listen carefully and tell me what song this is right here.
2: It's 7 o'clock on the dot.
1: Nice and slow.
0: Yes, you're correct. You're a winner.
1: Oh, my God. Oh, yes.
0: Yes, you are going to see Usher and Chris Brown.
1: Oh, my God. Thank you so much.
0: Well, thank you for listening. We really appreciate you.
1: Thank you so much. I appreciate you. You're awesome. Thank you, Kaywin.

0: 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It is Lucas in the Morning. Cardi B had a big night last night at the BET Awards. She won Best Female Hip-Hop Artist in 2026. You know, we waited a long time for the album, you know, because she came out with the first album, and then we waited forever for the second album. And, you know, she talked a little bit about the weight in her speech.
1: Thank you so much for this award. This award means so much to me. Three babies laid up with the album out, honey. Yes, I overcame my fear, my anxiety, and I put it out, and I put it out, and guess what? Look, I won an award.
2: Don't answer the phone. It's another K-Win Carmen prank call.
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3: Hello?
4: Hello, my name is Carmen, and I'm calling with Il Nana Banana Psychics. We'd like to offer you a free 5-minute psychic reading over the phone. Do you have a few minutes?
3: No, I don't.
4: That's not true. I'm psychic. You have time. Hello?
3: Hello?
4: Hello, my name is Carmen, and I'm calling with Il Nana Banana Psychics. I got a psychic feeling that we were accidentally disconnected and that you wanted me to call you back.
3: No, I did not want you to call me back.
4: Well, then
3: thank
4: how
3: you so much.
4: No,
3: please don't call this number again.
4: Listen,
3: thank you.
4: What a,
3: hello?
4: Hello, this is Carmen. Would your name happen to be Charlie?
3: No, my name is not Charlie, and I need to stop calling this number.
4: Listen,
3: and quite frankly, if you were psychic, you would know that I'm at home with two kids with the flu, both under the age of 5, and I don't have time to be on the phone with you.
4: I was going to tell you, you have two kids at home with the flu, and that one of
3: you
4: them...
3: You were not about to tell me that
4: tell
3: I had two
4: that.
3: Kids at home
4: I
3: with
4: was.
3: The flu.
4: See, that's why I didn't come to your door, because I knew that there was people in there with the flu. That's why I called you.
3: Wait a minute. I know you don't have my address.
4: What's your name?
3: I don't have time for this book. Just, I have time
4: okay.
3: For some
4: Miss
3: Cleo
4: asking,
3: knockoff. Miss
4: Cleo,
3: my damn
4: I do not even have
3: an psychic advice, which is bull.
4: Excuse me. Just because you used the reference to Miss Cleo, I know for a fact that you're over 50.
3: You know what? I am not over 50 years old, and it has nothing to do
4: Mama,
3: with my age.
4: Don't lie to me about your age, Mamacita. I'm psychic.
3: You know what?
4: Is one of the boys who has the flu named Charlie?
3: No, it is not. No,
4: okay.
3: Stop calling me.
4: Does he possibly have a Charlie horse?
3: You know what?
4: On his leg.
3: I'm done. I'm serious.
4: I'm psychic.
3: Serious.
4: I'm thinking
3: about it. Stop calling my phone. Go call somebody else.
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3: 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Yes.
9: Still looking at that heavy traffic on 580, the early part of 580, just getting into Tracy. It begins to slow down around 132, continues out towards Corral Hollow. There is a nice little break, but then it's going to jam again, of course, at the 205 merge, and that's pretty solid heading over the Altamont Pass to North Flynn Road. That's traffic. I'm Ron Servi.
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18: A better life with Dr. Sanjay Gupta.
19: When you need your body to perform, but some of your muscles are having trouble, other muscles can sometimes help compensate. This is a great thing short term, but long term it can lead to serious and even chronic aches and pains. So if you've got nagging stiffness or irritation somewhere, don't push through it. Try to figure out why it's happening and how you can correct it. Strength and conditioning specialist Dana Santa says, performing exercises at a deliberate tempo makes it easier to notice when the wrong muscles are taking over, and also gives the intended muscles a chance to engage before that compensation kicks in. Dana suggests that starting with primary movement patterns such as squatting, hinging, pushing, pulling, rotating, and core can help make compensation easiest to identify and to address. I'm Dr. Sanjay Gupta, helping you live a better life.
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1: You know, I loved the BET Awards last night. 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

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It is Lucas in the Morning. So the BET Awards went down last night. I thought it was a great, great, great show. Lauryn Hill was honored during the show. I mean, and I am an absolute huge, huge fan of Lauryn Hill. She received the Living Legend Icon Award. And, you know, there was this huge tribute to Lauryn Hill. And she wasn't supposed to perform, but she wanted the song X Factor played. So she decided, hey, I'll just play it myself.

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It's Lucas in the morning. So I'm obsessed with learning new things. And I just heard this new term, hooded eyes. 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

0: 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It's Lucas in the Morning. Big night for Cardi B last night. Not only did she do a performance at the BET Awards, but she also won Best Female Hip Hop Artist.
1: Thank you so much for this award. This award means so much to me. Three babies laid up with the album out, honey. Yes, I overcame my fear, my anxiety, and I put it out. And guess what? Look, I won an award.

You're texting from and the answer to the trivia question. Today's trivia question, very easy, as we just talked about it a few minutes ago. Who won Best Female Hip Hop Artist at the BET Awards last night? Okay? So text me your name, the city you're texting from, and the answer to this question. Who won the Best Female Hip Hop Artist last night? 209-951-5946. Text me now. I'll pick one lucky winner from all of the correct answers and hook them up with tickets to Six Flags Hurricane Harbor. So who won Best Female Hip Hop Artist? Text me that name, your name, and the city you're texting from at 209-951-5946. And I'll pick one lucky winner to win Six Flags Hurricane Harbor tickets.

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1: Yes, this is the game where I ask a trivia question, and then you have to text me the answer to 209-951-5946, and we call back one lucky winner at random. So, got to find a winner right now, so get them on the phone.
2: Hello?
1: Hi, is this Priscilla from Modesto?
2: Yes, it is.
1: Hi, this is Lucas from Kaywin. How are you?
2: Good. How are you?
1: I'm fantastic. It's a magnificent Monday. What's going on with you this morning?
2: Oh, I'm going to work right now.
1: Oh, where do you work at?
2: Granger and Patterson.
1: Well, very cool. Well, we have a trivia question here. I know you know the answer. I'm looking at the correct answer on your text message. But who won Best Female Artist last night at the BET Awards?
2: It was Cardi B.
1: Yes, you're a winner.
2: Thank you.
1: Yes, you're getting four tickets to Six Flags Hurricane Harbor.
2: Nice. Thank you so much.

0: And 98.3 K-Win. It is Lucas in the morning. So Drake is making a lot of money off of music right now. He's also making a lot of money off of merch on Amazon Prime, especially with Amazon Prime Day. I mean, Drake is just killing it financially. And then he goes out and bets $1 million on Canada to beat South Africa in the World Cup, which it wasn't expected. It wasn't an expected win. And Drake dropped $1 million, and he won. Yes. So Drake has won $1 million betting on Canada in the World Cup. The good thing is he bet on this round. I don't know. If he bets on Canada next round, I'm not so sure he's going to win.
1: Don't answer the phone. It's another K-Win Carmen prank call.
2: Hello?
3: Hello, my name is Carmen, and I'm calling with Ilana Banana Psychics. We'd like to offer you a free 5-minute psychic reading over the phone. Do you have a few minutes?
2: No, I don't.
3: That's not true. I'm psychic. You have time. Hello?
2: Hello?
3: Hello, my name is Carmen, and I'm calling with Ilana Banana Psychics. I got a psychic feeling that we were accidentally disconnected and that you wanted me to call you back.
2: No, I did not want you to call me back.
3: Well, then
2: thank
3: how
2: you
3: come?
2: So much.
3: No,
2: please don't call this number again.
3: Listen,
2: thank you.
3: Hello?
2: Hello,
3: this is Carmen. Would your name happen to be Charlie?
2: No, my name is not Charlie, and I need to stop calling this number.
3: Listen,
2: frankly, if you were psychic, you would know that I'm at home with two kids with the flu, both under the age of 5, and I don't have time to be on the phone with you.
3: I was going to tell you, you have two kids at home with the flu, and that one of
2: them... I was going to tell you that.
3: See, that's why I didn't come to your door, because I knew that there was people in there with the flu. That's why I called you.
2: Wait a minute. I know you don't have my address.
3: What's your name?
2: I don't have time for this book.
3: Excuse me, just because you used the reference to Miss Cleo, I know for a fact that you're over 50.
2: You know what? I am not over 50 years old, and it has nothing to do with my age.
3: Don't lie to me about your age, Mamacita. I'm psychic.
2: You know what?
3: It's one of the boys who has the flu named Charlie.
2: No, it is not. Stop calling me.
3: Does he possibly have a Charlie horse?
2: You know what?
3: On his leg.
2: I'm done. I'm serious.
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2: Go call somebody else.
3: Stupid.
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8: The early part of 580 has started to clear up. No delays into Tracy, but trying to get out of Tracy is a bit rough still. We see it jamming up right at the 205 merge. 205 still backed up nearly to the 11th Street merge. That stop-and-go traffic now continues over the Altamont Pass to North Flynn Road. That's traffic. I'm Ron Servi.
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27: A better life with Dr. Sanjay Gupta.
28: We talk a lot here about ultra-processed foods and the many ways in which they can negatively impact your health. They've been linked to weight gain, obesity, type 2 diabetes, cardiovascular disease, even cancer. And now a new study out of UCSF found that high ultra-processed food intake was associated with something called intramuscular fat, which is exactly what it sounds like. That's fat inside your muscles, which can cause them to become weaker. Now, in this particular study, the researchers noticed more wear and tear and pain in people's knees because of weakened thigh muscles. Cutting back on ultra-processed foods isn't easy. The CDC estimates at least half the calories in our diet come from ultra-processed foods. But if you're looking to eat cleaner, cutting out sugar-sweetened beverages, that may be the best number one thing you can do to try and get started. I'm Dr. Sanjay Gupta, helping you live a better life.
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2: 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I was stargazing. 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

0: 97.7, 98.3 K-Win. It's Lucas in the morning. So overall, last night, I thought the BET Awards were amazing. So many great moments. But one of the cutest moments was when A$AP Rocky was on stage performing. And he gave a shout-out to his son, who Rihanna was holding. Rihanna was holding their son, Riot. And then A$AP Rocky gave him a shout-out. It was so cute.
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0: 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It is Lucas in the morning. And yes, Mary J. Blige is extending her residency in Las Vegas, and you could be there for free. Oh, yes, yes, yes, you could fly off there. It'd be pretty amazing. All you have to do is text the national keyword, which is secrets, S-E-C-R-E-T-S. 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We're taking care of flights, you and a guest, hotel stay, dinner for two, and then, of course, tickets to see Mary J. Blige. 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

7793KWIN. It is Lucas in the morning. So the Stanislaus County Fair is kicking off July 10th. We have your free tickets right now. We're going to play a game called Beat the Clock. If you want to play Beat the Clock for Stanislaus County Fair tickets, hit me up right now. 209-951-5946. 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
1: 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We are playing Beat the Clock. Good morning, K-Win. Who's this?
2: Kimberly.
1: Kimberly, what's going on?
2: Not much. On my way to Oakland.
1: Oh, what are you going to Oakland for?
2: For an appointment for my daughter.
1: Oh, nice, nice, nice. Well, you get to play Beat the Clock, okay?
2: Okay.
1: Okay, that means I give you a subject, and then you have to come up with 5 items in that subject in 10 seconds. Are you ready for it?
2: I'm ready.
1: Okay, here we go. You got 10 seconds to give me 5 foods you would eat at a fair, and your clock starts now.
2: The corn dogs on a stick, funnel cake,
3: hot dogs.
2: Oh, my God. Ice cream cones. And churros.
1: There you go. You're a winner.
2: Ooh, okay, good.
1: Congratulations. You're getting 4 tickets to Stanislaus County Fair.
2: Okay, cool.
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4: 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That's all my scammers and my kid money.

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1: Hello?
2: Hello, my name is Carmen, and I'm calling with Il Nana Banana Psychics. We'd like to offer you a free 5-minute psychic reading over the phone. Do you have a few minutes?
1: No, I don't.
2: That's not true. I'm psychic. You have time. Hello?
1: Hello?
2: Hello, my name is Carmen, and I'm calling with Il Nana Banana Psychics. I got a psychic feeling that we were accidentally disconnected and that you wanted me to call you back.
1: No, I did not want you to call me back.
2: Well, then
1: thank
2: how
1: you so much.
2: No,
1: please don't call this number again.
2: Listen,
1: thank you.
2: What a, hello?
1: Hello?
2: Hello, this is Carmen. Would your name happen to be Charlie?
1: No, my name is not Charlie, and I need you to stop calling this number.
2: Listen,
1: and quite frankly, if you were psychic, you would know that I'm at home with 2 kids with the flu, both under the age of 5, and I don't have time to be on the phone with you.
2: I was going to tell you, you have 2 kids at home with the flu, and that one of
1: you
2: them...
1: You were not about to tell me that
2: tell
1: I have
2: you
1: two
2: that.
1: Kids at home
2: I
1: with
2: was.
1: The flu.
2: See, that's why I didn't come to your door, because I knew that there was people in there with the flu. That's why I called you.
1: Wait a minute. I know you don't have my address.
2: What's your name?
1: I don't have time for this book. Do not have time.
2: Okay,
1: for some
2: I'm just
1: Miss
2: Cleo
1: asking.
2: Miss Cleo, I do not even have an
1: psychic advice, which is bull.
2: Excuse me, just because you used the reference to Miss Cleo, I know for a fact that you're over 50.
1: You know what? I am not over 50 years old, and it has nothing to do
2: Mama,
1: with my age.
2: Don't lie to me about your age, Mamacita. I'm psychic.
1: You know what?
2: Is one of the boys who has the flu named Charlie?
1: No, it is not. Now
2: okay,
1: stop calling me.
2: Does he possibly have a Charlie horse?
1: You know what?
2: In his leg.
1: I'm done.
2: I'm serious.
1: Stop calling my phone. Go call somebody else.
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2: Stupid.
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9: Well, as the commute's supposed to be winding down, and it really is through most of the areas, but we have this crash in a bad area. It's on 205 westbound before Mountain House Parkway. 2 cars involved in this crash. The 2 left lanes are blocked, and it's got traffic backed up almost to Grant Line Road. That's traffic. I'm Ron Servi.
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3: A Better Life with Dr. Sanjay Gupta.
4: When you need your body to perform, but some of your muscles are having trouble, other muscles can sometimes help compensate. This is a great thing short term, but long term it can lead to serious and even chronic aches and pains. So if you've got nagging stiffness or irritation somewhere, don't push through it. Try to figure out why it's happening and how you can correct it. Strength and conditioning specialist Dana Santa says, performing exercises at a deliberate tempo makes it easier to notice when the wrong muscles are taking over, and also gives the intended muscles a chance to engage before that compensation kicks in. Dana suggests that starting with primary movement patterns such as squatting, hinging, pushing, pulling, rotating, and core can help make compensation easiest to identify and to address. I'm Dr. Sanjay Gupta, helping you live a better life.
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37: 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Yeah, yeah.

0: 3K win. It is Lucas in the morning. So Drake had a great weekend. He's a big fan of Canada. You know, Drake obviously is Mr. Canada and everything Canada. He backs everything Canada. So Canada is in the World Cup, and they had a game against South Africa. And Canada wasn't expected to win that game, and Canada beat them. But that's not all that happened. Drake put $1 million for Canada to beat South Africa, and Canada wound up beating South Africa. So Drake, not only is he making money off of music, making money off his merch, he's also making money off his bets. $1 million. You know, he won a $1 million bet because soccer, because Canada won that soccer game.
1: They win.
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0: 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We love you, Kaylani.
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4: 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This is J. Cole. 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

Kaylin, if you missed out earlier on that word to text to qualify to go see Mary J. Blige in Vegas, everything paid for. I'm going to give you that word one last time. That word is deep. Text DEEP to the number 95819. Excellent.

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0: 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What's up, man? Louis Cruz, thank you for being here today. Well, the BET Awards went down last night. Lauryn Hill was honored at the BET Awards as the first recipient of the Living Legend Icon Award with a tribute featuring artists like SZA, Doechii was out there, Doja Cat, all performing L Boogie songs, right? So Lauryn's children and other artists, they joined in, you know, with the surprise performance by Lauryn Hill herself. Yeah, very cool, man. You know, like, I'm loving that. Janet Jackson also made an appearance, though, to present Teyana Taylor with the Icon of the Year Award. So, yeah, also, I don't know if you caught this, but the ceremony also paid some tribute to D'Angelo, which was very cool, man. Stick around. Got some Tyla on the way, Don Toliver, and Young Miami coming up.
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26: Everyone poops. It's not just the name of a classic potty training book. It's a universal truth. Even though everyone does it, almost no one wants to talk about it. Dr. Tricia Pasricha wants to change that. She's the author of a new book. It's called You've Been Pooping All Wrong. And she says there are three critical P's of pooping. The first is propulsion. Both the voluntary push you exert and the involuntary contractions that happen naturally within your body. Top line, when you feel the need to go, don't hold it. The second P is pliability, which refers to stool softness. The keys to this one are making sure you're drinking enough water and eating enough fiber. And the last P is for pelvic floor. If you can get your knees up above your waist while you're on the toilet, like on a stool or a garbage can or a stack of books even, that can make all the difference. I'm Dr. Sanjay Gupta, helping you live a better life.
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33: Hit 'em.
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35: Can't win. You know what I'm saying?
36: KY, turn me up. Miami. It's all my scammers and my kid money.

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1: Jomo First Fridays are back in downtown Modesto. It's a free street fair on 10th Street between I and K Street in downtown Modesto, running from 5 p.m. till 9 p.m. This family-friendly event features street food.

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1: Where you at?
0: At the house with it, watching Santa's.
1: Who you with?
0: On the couch with my favorite Santa. I was about to, but you convinced us. Should I decorate her walls or log off the Pinterest? Never too late to meditate on emotional attachments. Even if

4th of July coming up this weekend. I love the holiday, don't get me wrong, but, you know, I have pets. Like, my dog cannot stand 4th of July, and I don't blame him. It's like a war zone out there in Modesto, you know. Everything going off, man. Ty Dolla $ign right now. Okay.

0: my first booty call in there.
1: Yeah,
0: it's honestly, it's the first time that the girl called me. Well, it's the first booty call ever in general, but it's amazing to me that the girl called me. Like, it feels amazing. The only thing I can compare it to is it feels like if your favorite pizza place called you and was like, what are you doing around midnight? You want some free pizza? 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

0: 97.7 and 98.3 K-Win. What's up, man? Louis Cruz, thank you for hanging out. Well, the BET Awards did go down last night. And if you missed it, Album of the Year went to Clips. Best Female R&B last night. Winner was Kehlani. Yeah, Best Male R&B, Leon Thomas. Best Female Hip-Hop Artist went to Cardi B. Yeah, Best Male Hip-Hop Artist, Kendrick Lamar. Yeah, Best New Artist, Olivia Dean. And Video of the Year went to Kehlani for Folded. Stick around, I got Folded on the way. We're going to do some Young Miami. Got some Chris Brown and Cardi B coming up.
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Jonah and Burner Boy, 97.7 and 98.3 KWIN. What's going on? Louis Cruz, man, thank you for hanging out on your Monday afternoon. I guess, you know, as far as Mondays goes, this is a good one. You know, you know what I mean? Sometimes, honestly, Mondays can be like, man, I just don't even want to get out of bed. You know, it's Monday, but it's all good, man. I have seen the Michael biopic at least four times now, and it makes me sad that Janet Jackson decided to not be depicted in the film. I mean, there's not even a character walking around in the movie that's supposed to be Janet Jackson. She didn't even

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1: 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And then there's this pickup truck, a huge one. So he hits the gas and guns it. And comes inches from hitting me, the tires screeched. And I yell, WTF! And look at the guy, and he's huge. And thankfully, he was reasonable because I think he would have beat me up.
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